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4: 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Two vehicles tied up Avenue 224 at Road 152 east of Tulare. Two more, Avenue 112 at State Route 43 north of Alpa. Up north, two vehicles tied up northbound 41 at the Shaw off-ramp Fresno, and vehicle versus fence on South Crawford just north of Lincoln Fresno. That's traffic. I'm Mike O'Neill.
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1: Sissany, so you've got

cover of Newsweek. Oh well, guess Bex can't be choosy. Wanted to receive attention from my music. Wanted to be left alone in public, excuse me. 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
1: The Daisy Chain Fields Festival. Olivia, right? This was her idea.
2: Olivia Rodrigo thought this up. She's like, I want to create this festival, this all-woman festival. Yes, for charity, where all the proceeds, 100% of the proceeds go to women charities.
1: Which is
2: women-focused nonprofit organizations. And she got all these artists. And it's really cool because she called them personally herself to invite every single artist to come onto this festival. And it wasn't like an email was sent out. It was like she personally called every single artist.
3: My agent's going to call your agent.
2: Right. It wasn't that. It was like Olivia picking up the phone and calling Sarah McLachlan. You know, like things like that. And so she performed. Dochi performed. Dozens of other artists. Chapel Roan was there. And she even brought out Alanis Morissette for Ironic, which I think is so cool.
1: I think they're going to do it again.
2: I hope so.
3: She said, I think it's confirmed for 2027.
2: It raised $10 million for charity, and she brought out Melinda Gates, who said that she's going to double it. So it's $20 million.
1: Yeah, just the combination of the different generations of artists and the artists were just incredible. But the longest set was the set to wait in line to get your tacos. That was the longest. The longest thing that was there was the food line.
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5: 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In the South Valley, two vehicles tangled on Avenue 112 at State Route 43 north of Alpaugh. Up north, road hazard, northbound 41 just south of McKinley. Two vehicles connected at northbound 41 at the Shaw off-ramp Fresno. And a vehicle versus a fence on South Crawford just north of Lincoln, Fresno. That's traffic. I'm Mike O'Neill.
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1: Welcome to Meteorological Fall, also known as the first day of September. Good afternoon, South Valley, and happy Tuesday. We have high pressure overhead, and it's been keeping our temperatures in the 90s, but that is starting to weaken. So our skies remain clear, but it will be much cooler this week. So sunshine for the rest of the afternoon with highs in the mid-80s. Clear tonight and kind of chilly. Overnight lows in the mid-50s. Sunny Wednesday with highs in the lower 80s. And those types of temperatures stick around for the remainder of the week. We do warm up a little this weekend. Close to 90 degrees. In Tulare, expect an overnight low of 55. Wednesday's high 82. Hanford's overnight low 54. And on Wednesday, also 82 degrees. With the Central Valley's most accurate forecast, I'm KC 24 Chief Meteorologist AJ Fox.

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0: Specifically his 30 show residency at Madison Square Garden, and he's on the cover of W Magazine, and he revealed the one thing that he does the second he walks off stage every single time. He showers immediately.
1: Everybody does.
2: Yeah, at those I would hope concerts. So.
0: Not true. Not it true. It's not true.
1: Michael Bublé does. Every Lenny artist. Kravitz does.
0: Okay.
2: They're dripping sweat. They need to shower.
0: I don't think the Jonas Brothers do.
2: What?
1: Probably because they share a dressing room. They can't all three shower.
0: Okay, so I'm just saying it's not everybody. But the reason why he does it is important. He says, you go backstage, you shower, and all of a sudden you're naked in this most vulnerable, almost infant-like state of yourself. So basically he's saying that this shower lets him wash it off. Like he's physically rinsing the performance persona away. So that he can go back to just being Harry. And I love this for him because I feel like, could you imagine going from like a stadium lights, thousands of people screaming your name straight into regular life, no transition at all. So it's kind of like an ego check for him. The shower is him like rinsing off this like rock star and just and being able to be Harry and yeah, being a human again.
1: But you know, in all the venues, the arenas, the stadiums, the where everybody plays their shows, in the big dressing room, the star dressing room, there's always a big shower.
2: Yeah.
1: It's very common. I've showered after shows before.
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0: Tanya.
1: Now, what is going on? What is this battle of the pillows in your bed with your husband?
2: So it's not a battle. I have also, okay, so I'm getting the best sleep of my entire life since I got this body pillow, okay? So it's one of those body pillows. It's also called a pregnancy pillow, but it goes, basically, it's like a U.
1: Between your legs.
2: It goes between your legs. You can hug it with your arms, and you use it as like your pillow for your head. So it's like a all-in-one thing, okay?
3: I can't believe you love this pillow. I hated this
2: Tiffany,
3: pillow.
2: Tiffany, I'm...
1: It's too big, too. No, it's like having a person, extra body in the bed.
3: Yes, exactly. I got rid of it right away.
2: It's like my own personal cocoon. I'm sleeping so amazing. So I'm begging Robbie to get one for himself. Like, I am...
3: That's a lot of pillow.
2: Because he's a side sleeper as well. So I'm like, please just try mine for one night. I would love nothing more than for him to have this amazing sleep that I'm having.
1: Dude, you're saying you'd have yours, his, and the two of you in the bed. Yeah. It's like the Backstreet Boys. There's so many people in there.
3: Literally. So many bodies.
2: Yes, but he'd have his little cocoon. I have my little cocoon. And we'd both be sleeping 10 out of 10.
1: And he's fighting this?
2: He won't do it. He won't even try mine for a night.
3: Maybe he doesn't want it.
1: But why do you care? I mean, if

0: The guy's on the other side of the bed sleeping well. Why do you care?
1: Isn't it your wife's job to improve your life in every way, shape,
0: not
1: or form?
0: Not if you don't want it.
1: Yeah.
2: You're on air with Ryan Seacrest.
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Selena. Rumor has it that Dua Lipa and Tame and Paula are going to be headlining Coachella next year. That's a rumor, of course, but honestly, I would like to see Olivia Rodrigo. Why not? She just did her Daisy Festival, and she killed it. 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

0: Potato. 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It's Hits.
1: Traffic is brought to you by Visalia Honda. There's a traffic hazard on North Spruce Road, just north of 198. A collision, no injuries at West Jefferson and Calaveras, and a hit and run on 99 southbound at the Jensen Avenue off-ramp. Semi-truck fire reported on Weisbridge Road at San Benito. Keep it safe and slow down for the cone zones.
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second. We got to talk about Ariana Grande for a second. She's performing her final London shows in flat shoes. Why? Apparently, she's got a foot injury. But the question is, why is she on her tippy toes? 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

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Check your pennies. Apparently, there's a penny minted at the San Francisco Mint in 1969 that could be worth $600,000. 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

traffic is brought to you by Visalia Honda. There's a traffic hazard on North Spruce Road, just north of 198. A collision, no injuries at West Jefferson and Calaveras. And a hit and run on 99 southbound at the Jensen Avenue off-ramp. Semi-truck fire reported on Weisbridge Road at San Benito. Keep it safe and slow down for the cone zones.

The below normal temperatures continue. Good morning, South Valley. Happy Wednesday. Sunny skies with highs in the very mild, low to mid 80s. Clear skies tonight. Overnight lows in the mid 50s. Sunny again for Thursday. Same temperature range, low to mid 80s. And we keep the sunshine and the mid 80s through the weekend. A slight possibility of showers returns to the valley Sunday and Monday of next week, which is also known as Labor Day. In Porterville, expect a high today of 82, overnight low of 54, Hanford's high 83, overnight low 56 degrees. With the Central Valley's most accurate forecast, I'm KC24 Chief Meteorologist A.J. Fox.

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1: Traffic is brought to you by Visalia Honda. There's a traffic hazard on North Spruce Road, just north of 198. A collision, no injuries at West Jefferson and Calaveras. And a hit and run on 99 southbound at the Jensen Avenue off-ramp. Semi-truck fire reported on Weisbridge Road at San Benito. Keep it safe and slow down for the cone zones.
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In Hits 104.9, Dolly Parton's estate announced Dolly Fest will go down next year in Nashville and in London. It was something that Dolly planned to host for her 80th birthday, but it had to be put on hold because of her health. So I'm sure tickets for that, they'll be priced.

0: The Valley's number one hit music station, Hits 104.9. If you know me, you know I love my coffee. And Starbucks is launching a new air-whipped iced espresso drink and 3 fall-inspired mini pies. I don't care about the pies, but I definitely want to get my hands on that air-whipped iced espresso, okay? 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

0: September is officially here, and there are a few things to look forward to. The NFL season, of course, which kicks off next week. And there's Pixar's Cars movie returning to the big screen this Friday. Also, Practical Magic 2 comes out on the 11th. The latest Resident Evil reboot hits theaters on the 18th. And Brad Pitt's survivor thriller, Heart of the Beast, will be out on the 25th. 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
1: Traffic is brought to you by Visalia Honda. There's a traffic hazard on North Spruce Road, just north of 198. A collision, no injuries at West Jefferson and Calaveras, and a hit and run on 99 southbound at the Jensen Avenue off-ramp. Semi-truck fire reported on Weisbridge Road at San Benito. Keep it safe and slow down for the cone zones.

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0: traffic is brought to you by Visalia Honda. There's a collision, no injuries on Avenue 184 at Road 56. A hit and run on State Route 65 at 198. Collision at 41 northbound at the McKinley off-ramp. Another at Raleigh and Jensen. And 41 south at the Divisadero off-ramp. On the west side, watch out for an accident at West Kearney Boulevard at Garfield. Keep it safe and slow down for the cone zones.
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been saying this for a minute. Benson Boone, the next Spider-Man, he performed with a Spider-Man mask on, and he totally pulled it off. So, someone call him.

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1: Us!
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4: Stomach cancer is

58. Collision of 41 northbound at the McKinley off-ramp, another at Brawley and Jensen, and 41 south at the Divisadero off-ramp. On the west side, watch out for an accident at West Kearney Boulevard at Garfield. Keep it safe and slow down for the cone zones.

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Philly's number one hit music station, Hits 104.9, calling all rotisserie three chicken fanatics. Walmart has unveiled its one-of-a-kind chicken purse. No, I'm not joking. It's a handbag inspired by its iconic rotisserie chicken. What I don't understand is why didn't Costco think about this first? Because when I think Costco, I think about that rotisserie chicken.

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Overnight lows in the mid-50s. Sunny again for Thursday. Same temperature range, low to mid-80s, and we keep the sunshine and the mid-80s through the weekend. A slight possibility of showers returns to the valley Sunday and Monday of next week, which is also known as Labor Day. In Porterville, expect a high today of 82, overnight low of 54, Hanford's high 83, overnight low 56 degrees. With the Central Valley's most accurate forecast, I'm KC24 Chief Meteorologist A.J. Fox.

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Kendrick Lamar and Not Like Us. 10:25, you see Usher brought out Too Short last night at the show in the Bay. Oh, yeah. Oh, yeah. Hey, it's a Randy Hendrix, by the way. I just had to throw that out there because I was watching a video on it earlier, and I wanted to tell you before I forgot. Also, I want to tell you before I forget, Dancing with the Stars revealed their contestants and a sneak peek of season 35, and it's looking pretty good. Julia Stiles, the actress, she's going to be on there with Ezra Sosa, and then we've got Jenna Dewan with Val, and moving on up to Tatiana Ali with Jan, that guy. Taylor Hansen, yeah, one of the Hansen Bros, is going to be with Brits. Also, Ezra French is going to be with Daniela. And we're saving the best for last here. Amber Glenn's going to be with Pasha. And we've also got a pro. Who is it? This guy right here.

Oh, Connor Wood with Riley. And so many contestants, man. Sarah Jane Nader with Haley. And Tyler Cameron with Sharna. And also Gianna De La Torrance. I probably didn't say his name right, but she's with Alan. And we've also got Harry Shum Jr. with Jenna. I'm going to post all this up on social media. Connor Leave It with Adele. And I just got to get down here, though. And here's going to be the winner. This guy's going to win. Guillermo. Yeah. Guillermo Rodriguez from Kimmel. Yep. He's there with Whitney. And that's going to be fun. I can't wait to see Guillermo throw the moves out. And Maura Higgins and partner Mark Ballas, of course. And I'll get it all up on social media so you can check it all out. All the stories of everybody. And coming up for you, French Montana Max B. We got some Tame Impala, Ariana Grande, and more on Hits 104.9.

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1: If I say only the name Miley, we know who Miley is, the one I'm talking about.
2: Yes, the one and only Miley Cyrus.
3: And it seems like Miley agrees because she's officially shed the last name.
2: At least from her stage name as she prepares for a new music era. She's just announced a new album called Bass Persuades. But before she did, the deep tease started with a photo featuring a very brief caption.
1: In a social post, everybody's saying, she shared a moody red portrait in a black fuzzy jacket, simply captioned Miley. And she changed her official Instagram handle from @MileyCyrus to simply @Miley.
2: And some people were arguing before the album reveal, it could have just been the name of her new album, a self-titled first name only project, until they started Googling her.
1: Yeah, the most telltale sign of the name shortening comes, by the way, of searching Miley Cyrus, because if you do, it asks, did you mean just Miley?
3: And let's remember, Miley just signed with a new record label, so this feels perfectly aligned with this brand new era for her.
2: I personally cannot wait. Miley's new album, Bass Persuades, is out in just a couple of weeks on the 18th.
0: That's direct from Hollywood.
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Didi's closes at 10. We can just, like, walk out of here and walk next door to Didi's and look around over there. No, Didi's closes at 9 o'clock. So just beware. 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It's been

0: Sounds like replacing it now is a lot better than waiting for it to quit during the next heat wave.
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Martin Garrix, Ed Sheeran, Aaron's call repeated. You got Randy here, and Friday Night Lights High School football this week, starting tomorrow. Tulare.

0: Western at Porterville, 7:30 in Porterville. Friday night, Redwood at LD. Yeah, look at that. Coming up at 7:30. Also Friday, Lemoore at Tulare Union in Tulare. Friday night as well, San Joaquin Memorial at Hanford in Hanford. CVC at Kingsburg in Kingsburg, and Woodlake at Mendota in Mendota, and Alpaw at Fraser Mountain up in Fraser Mountain. So there's your Friday night lights coming up this week. 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
1: The below normal temperatures continue. Good morning, South Valley. Happy Wednesday. Sunny skies with highs in the very mild, low to mid 80s. Clear skies tonight. Overnight lows in the mid 50s. Sunny again for Thursday. Same temperature range, low to mid 80s. And we keep the sunshine and the mid 80s through the weekend. A slight possibility of showers returns to the valley Sunday and Monday of next week, which is also known as Labor Day. In Porterville, expect a high today of 82, overnight low of 54, Hanford's high 83, overnight low 56 degrees. With the Central Valley's most accurate forecast, I'm KC24 Chief Meteorologist A.J. Fox.

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The feel of fall keeps going. Good afternoon, South Valley. Happy Wednesday. Sunny skies for the rest of the day. Highs in the low to mid 80s, which is well below normal. Clear skies tonight. Overnight lows in the mid 50s. Sunny again Thursday. Similar temperatures, low to mid 80s, and still sunny each day. And still in the mid 80s through the weekend. We do have a slight possibility of showers on Sunday and Labor Day, which is next Monday. For Visalia, expect an overnight low of 55. Thursday's high, 83. In Lemoore, overnight low, also 55. And on Thursday, 85 degrees. With the Central Valley's most accurate forecast, I'm KC24 Chief Meteorologist, AJ Fox.

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Hawaii's number one hit music station. Zed there. That one's called Clarity. Hi, it's Randy Hendricks. So we do love our pets. We love them so. This survey, about one quarter of surveyed U.S. dog owners report feeding home-cooked meals to their pets. 97% of pet owners consider their pets part of their family. Oh, we do, of course. And 52% of indoor pet owners call their pet their best friend. A lot of introverts there, probably. 70% of U.S. pet owners say they'd cancel plans to stay home with their pet. And I know many people that have. 62% of cat owners say they feel guilty when they're too tired to give their cat attention. But that cat will demand your attention because that's what they do. And finally, 64% of American pet owners say they'd rather spend time with their pets than with other people. And a lot of that is significant other people. 64%. That just proves that, man, do we love our pets. Bruno Mars coming up. Tame Impala and more on Hits 104.9. Join the

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1: The feel of fall keeps going. Good afternoon, South Valley. Happy Wednesday. Sunny skies for the rest of the day. Highs in the low to mid 80s, which is well below normal. Clear skies tonight. Overnight lows in the mid 50s. Sunny again Thursday. Similar temperatures, low to mid 80s, and still sunny each day. And still in the mid 80s through the weekend. We do have a slight possibility of showers on Sunday and Labor Day, which is next Monday. For Visalia, expect an overnight low of 55, Thursday's high 83. In Lemoore, overnight low also 55, and on Thursday, 85 degrees. With the Central Valley's most accurate forecast, I'm KC24 Chief Meteorologist, AJ Fox.

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0: This

and Katy Perry there, and the one that got away. It's Randy Hendricks here. Coming up, Dominic Fike. Also, Martin Garrix, Ella Langley before 3 o'clock. Seacrest coming up for you after 3. And don't forget, between 5 and 6 on the way home, the hit mix right here, right after the American Top 5 with Seacrest, each and every weekday on Hits 104.9.

0: exactly a friendly situation. Word is he's considering suing A24 over the film, but also wanted to take advantage of the renewed attention he's receiving and promote what he makes and believes in. Prime time in theaters September 25th.
1: That's direct from Hollywood.
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0: The feel of fall keeps going. Good afternoon, South Valley. Happy Wednesday. Sunny skies for the rest of the day. Highs in the low to mid 80s, which is well below normal. Clear skies tonight. Overnight lows in the mid 50s. Sunny again Thursday. Similar temperatures, low to mid 80s, and still sunny each day. And still in the mid 80s through the weekend. We do have a slight possibility of showers on Sunday and Labor Day, which is next Monday. For Visalia, expect an overnight low of 55, Thursday's high 83. In Lemoore, overnight low also 55, and on Thursday, 85 degrees. With the Central Valley's most accurate forecast, I'm KC24 Chief Meteorologist, AJ Fox.
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1: We are here. Are you? Are you with us? Are you present? It is a beautiful thing. There's so many things flourish in the summer, but some I wish would flourish a bit less, like cockroaches. If you've got them invading your home, there's a surprising household item they love. Get rid of this. I'll tell you what it is before the hour's up.
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0: distilled down to, you know, like I do really enjoy, I'm curious. I do like to talk to strangers. I will see somebody in a store. I'll ask them questions. I'll see somebody in the Uber, the driver. I'll ask them questions. I will talk to anybody, really, and ask them questions.
1: Yeah.
0: And I got to thinking that maybe what I should do and what we should do to frame that up is be curious, but also be the reason why. Be the reason why today somebody has a better day. Compliment them. Show interest in them. Because you don't know what they're going through, but you could be the reason that they have a better day.
1: Right. Or it turns it around for them.
0: Yeah. It could be a simple thing of just listening, showing interest, asking about their, complimenting them, whatever it is. We could really be the reason someone's day is better.
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1: For decades, it seems like Tupac's 1996 murder in Vegas would go unsolved and unpunished. But on Monday, a jury found Dwayne Davis guilty of orchestrating the crime stemming from a confrontation in a casino earlier that night. What was in the evidence that made the jury return with a guilty verdict? You can search Tupac for a breakdown on the trial on airwithryan.com.
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2: So Nicole Kidman sat down with Sandra Bullock to promote Practical Magic 2, and Nicole started talking about real spells that her family uses, mostly love spells, and then she dropped this one. If I'm a little upset with someone, I'll write their name and put it in the freezer. So she's dead serious, too. Apparently, this is a family tradition. Her late mother used to keep her own list of names tucked away in the ice cube tray. Sandy Bullock questioned her on it on camera. She was like, wait, is this permanent? Nicole clarified. She said, no, people can come out of the freezer. So there's a path back to her good graces. But this is kind of genius. It's a little bit petty, but it's also harmless. And I feel like it probably feels very satisfying in the moment to do. And so I'm absolutely going to use this Nicole Kidman ritual.
1: Does anybody have a ritual like this that's different, but for this very reason? What's your weird ritual?
2: I used to burn things. If things were really bothering me, I would write them down on a piece of paper and I would like light them on fire just to kind of like release them.
3: Mm-hmm.
1: So I think I have a version of that I would do.
2: Oh.
1: I would write their name down and put it in my shoe and just walk all over it.
3: Oh, that's kind of fun.
1: But I like the idea of something like this. I think it's actually freeing, right?
3: Yes, cleanses the bad energy from your life.
1: Nicole Kidman is the best. She's in everything.
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smile. What I don't love is that little wince when I take a sip of something cold or even breathe in cold air. You know that feeling that takes your breath away? That, ouch, eek. That's why I like Sensodyne Clinical White. 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
1: Well, Billie Eilish's very talented brother, Phineas, is married. Phineas, a longtime collaborator with Billie, officially tied the knot this weekend with Claudia Saluski, and Billie took on one of my favorite gigs. She officiated. They've been together for a long time, since, I think, 2018. In attendance, Kristen Bell, Dax Shepard, Hailey Bieber, JB as well, and Nina Dobrev. Congratulations.

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1: Of all of us here, who do you think this morning, and think about all the players here, who do you think this morning took a pregnancy test? Was it you, Tanya?
2: No, but I've taken about 100 in the last...
1: Well, then why did... It was you, isn't it?
2: It was me.
1: Why did you take the test this morning?
2: Because there's some weird stuff happening in my life right now. And I... First of all, it would be the craziest miracle of miracles if I was pregnant. I have an IUD in. If you know, don't know what that is basically a permanent,
1: I don't know.
2: They say
1: it's 99.99999, but I don't trust that little one.
2: That's, you know what I mean? That's the thing. God. Like, it would be crazy if I was, but I was experiencing symptoms that have not gone away for the last few days. And I was like, the only, you know, I'll just tell you exactly what's going on. The only time my boobs have ever been like hurt or feel sore is when I'm pregnant. And I haven't felt that in like 5 years. So I was like, I need to find out. I couldn't go on with my day today without Instacarting a pregnancy test in my house this morning to take it, which told me I am not pregnant.
3: Girl, you could call me.
1: But do you believe that one test? You have to test again. Can you believe the one?
2: I'm believing it. Yes. It'd be really weird if I was. I mean, there's like the 0.001% chance. Like, no way.
3: They're very accurate, these tests.
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1: 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Unknown injury accident, the 12,000 block of Avenue 264. 190 at South Evans Road, a non-injury accident occurring there. And everything else looking pretty good except 198 in Denley Drive. There's some debris in the road. Kings County, 19th Avenue, Jackson Avenue. Look out for non-injury accident. Click on our ticket. 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Stay safe. Look out for the cone zone. Randy Hendricks here with traffic.
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